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2: Scattered showers and storms tonight. A breezy one with a low down of 53. Southeast winds 10 to 20. For Tuesday, partly sunny skies and breezy. High 70. West winds of 15 to 20. For Tuesday night, few clouds and cold. Low 44. 71 on Wednesday. On 9 Storm Track, meteorologist Jackson Garlock.
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3: Scattered showers and storms tonight. A breezy one with a low down of 53. Southeast winds 10 to 20. For Tuesday, partly sunny skies and breezy. High 70. West winds of 15 to 20. For Tuesday night, few clouds and cold. Low 44. 71 on Wednesday. On 9 Storm Track, meteorologist Jackson Garlock.
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0: Wausau's favorite oasis is Sean's Barrage, pouring $1.75 domestic drafts and all-day happy hour on Monday. 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
3: Scattered showers and storms tonight, a breezy one with a low down of 53, southeast winds 10 to 20. For Tuesday, partly sunny skies and breezy, high 70, west winds of 15 to 20. For Tuesday night, few clouds and cold, low 44, 71 on Wednesday. On 9 Storm Track, meteorologist Jackson Garlock.
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0: 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And Dorothy. October 17th, Rush Center, Green Bay. 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
7: Scattered showers and storms tonight. A breezy one with a low down of 53. Southeast winds 10 to 20. For Tuesday, partly sunny skies and breezy. High 70. West winds of 15 to 20. For Tuesday night, few clouds and cold. Low 44. 71 on Wednesday. On 9 Storm Track, meteorologist Jackson Garlock.
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2: Scattered showers and storms tonight. A breezy one with a low down of 53. Southeast winds 10 to 20. For Tuesday, partly sunny skies and breezy. High 70. West winds of 15 to 20. For Tuesday night, few clouds and cold. Low 44. 71 on Wednesday. On 9 Storm Track, meteorologist Jackson Garlock.
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12: Scattered showers and storms tonight. A breezy one with a low down of 53. Southeast winds 10 to 20. For Tuesday, partly sunny skies and breezy. High 70. West winds of 15 to 20. For Tuesday night, few clouds and cold. Low 44. 71 on Wednesday. On 9 Storm Track, meteorologist Jackson Garlock.
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10: Scattered showers and storms tonight. A breezy one with a low down of 53. Southeast winds 10 to 20. For Tuesday, partly sunny skies and breezy. High 70. West winds of 15 to 20. For Tuesday night, few clouds and cold. Low 44. 71 on Wednesday. On 9 Storm Track, meteorologist Jackson Garlock.
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Now you do what they told you. Now you do what they told you. Now you do what they told you.

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4: Scattered showers and storms tonight. A breezy one with a low down of 53. Southeast winds 10 to 20. For Tuesday, partly sunny skies and breezy. High 70. West winds of 15 to 20. For Tuesday night, few clouds and cold. Low 44. 71 on Wednesday. On 9 Storm Track, meteorologist Jackson Garlock.
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Now you don't need

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Now you don't need

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0: 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Oh, yeah. You and a guest, fist in the air, watching Godsmack. I'm telling you, and Dorothy. October 17th, Rush Center, Green Bay. All you have to do is listen just after 7 a.m., 11 a.m., 2 p.m., and 4 p.m. for the Godsmacked keyword. 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
4: Scattered showers and storms tonight, a breezy one with a low down of 53, southeast winds 10 to 20. For Tuesday, partly sunny skies and breezy, high 70, west winds of 15 to 20. For Tuesday night, few clouds and cold, low 44, 71 on Wednesday. On 9 Storm Track, meteorologist Jackson Garlock.
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2: For this Tuesday, starting out with cloudy skies through the morning hours, it'll be breezy with a little bit of sun coming out during the afternoon hours, a high around 70. Tonight, mainly clear and cool, lows in the mid-40s. For your Wednesday, partly cloudy and seasonal, highs in the low 70s. On Thursday, partly sunny, high 73. I'm 9 News meteorologist Justin Lowe.
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5: For this Tuesday, starting out with cloudy skies through the morning hours, it'll be breezy with a little bit of sun coming out during the afternoon hours, a high around 70. Tonight, mainly clear and cool, lows in the mid-40s. For your Wednesday, partly cloudy and seasonal, highs in the low 70s. On Thursday, partly sunny, high 73. I'm 9 News meteorologist Justin Lowe.
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5: For this Tuesday, starting out with cloudy skies through the morning hours, it'll be breezy with a little bit of sun coming out during the afternoon hours, a high around 70. Tonight, mainly clear and cool, lows in the mid-40s. For your Wednesday, partly cloudy and seasonal, highs in the low 70s. On Thursday, partly sunny, high 73. I'm 9 News meteorologist Justin Lowe.
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0: 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Oh, yeah. You and a guest, fist in the air, watching Godsmack. And Dorothy. October 17th, Rush Center, Green Bay. 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
7: For this Tuesday, starting out with cloudy skies through the morning hours, it'll be breezy with a little bit of sun coming out during the afternoon hours, a high around 70. Tonight, mainly clear and cool, lows in the mid-40s. For your Wednesday, partly cloudy and seasonal, highs in the low 70s. On Thursday, partly sunny, high 73. I'm 9 News meteorologist Justin Lowe.
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2: For this Tuesday, starting out with cloudy skies through the morning hours, it'll be breezy with a little bit of sun coming out during the afternoon hours, a high around 70. Tonight, mainly clear and cool, lows in the mid-40s. For your Wednesday, partly cloudy and seasonal, highs in the low 70s. On Thursday, partly sunny, high 73. I'm 9 News meteorologist Justin Lowe.
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6: We'll gradually see more sunshine developing through the afternoon hours today. It'll be breezy with a high around 70. Tonight, mainly clear and cool, down to 45. For your Wednesday, partly or mostly sunny, nice fall day with a high of 71. On Thursday, partly sunny and fairly nice once again, a high of 73. I'm 9 News meteorologist Justin Lowe.
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0: 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So Apple just introduced the foldable iPhone Duo last week, and there's already accusations that it discriminates against left-handed people. Online reviewers claim it's awkward to hold and use for left-handers. And as a fellow left-hander, I am so offended. Actually, I would never in a million years would I get a foldable iPhone phone. Matter of fact, I just got the new iPhone 17, which I absolutely love. So, hey, if you got that phone and you're a lefty, I'm sorry.
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More chances to get qualified to see Godsmack with Dorothy at the Rest Center October 17th. Another Godsmacked word at 11 with Voodoo Ranger from New Belgium Brewing. Not just the concert tickets, but also you could win some Voodoo Ranger swag like bobbleheads, t-shirts, hats, and more. Shout out Ashley, last week's winner. You could be like Ashley. 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Here's from Ashes to New on 90.

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6: We'll gradually see more sunshine developing through the afternoon hours today. It'll be breezy with a high around 70. Tonight, mainly clear and cool, down to 45. For your Wednesday, partly or mostly sunny, nice fall day with a high of 71. On Thursday, partly sunny and fairly nice once again, a high of 73. I'm 9 News meteorologist Justin Lowe.
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Brewer, getting your Tuesday morning going. Thanks so much for listening with Billy Squire, Lonely as the Night.

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7: 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Nickelback got a new album coming out October 30th, their latest. Here's Rattle the Cage.

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Ready for your request? Brewer in the Carnivore Cafe. 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Shout out my good friend Connie listening in California. Now, she did not request a song, but she did say, do you guys like video games and the movie Halloween? Yes and yes. Well, there's a new Halloween video game that you can see on YouTube. It's pretty rad. All right.

0: of the Beast in Wausau, 102.9 Rock Unleashed. Man, this pumpkin spice craze, it's really getting out of hand. A company created a pumpkin spice themed casket for your loved ones who never want to be without pumpkin spice. But unfortunately, it's limited to just an exterior color for now, at least. Wait, that's the unfortunate part? Probably the pumpkin spice casket would be a little bit unfortunate, too. That's pretty crazy, man. But hey, if you got a loved one that loves pumpkin spice, there you go.
1: 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Oh, yeah. You and a guest, fist in the air, watching Godsmack. Dorothy. 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
8: We'll gradually see more sunshine developing through the afternoon hours today. It'll be breezy with a high around 70. Tonight, mainly clear and cool, down to 45. For your Wednesday, partly or mostly sunny, nice fall day with a high of 71. On Thursday, partly sunny and fairly nice once again, a high of 73. I'm 9 News meteorologist Justin Lowe.
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0: 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Potato or buttermilk pancake breakfast. 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Free zoo tours. 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Oh, the kids will love that. Beer garden, food court. The adults will love that, especially the beer garden. 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

0: 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All right. So I'm super excited for the Skull Crusher. Always love getting that one song on for you at 1 o'clock. But this one means a little bit more because one of my favorite bands, their bassist, is having a birthday. So a pick of my choice. We got some Trivium coming up.
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7: We'll gradually see more sunshine developing through the afternoon hours today. It'll be breezy with a high around 70. Tonight, mainly clear and cool, down to 45. For your Wednesday, partly or mostly sunny, nice fall day with a high of 71. On Thursday, partly sunny and fairly nice once again, a high of 73. I'm 9 News meteorologist Justin Lowe.
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1: Shout out my boy Paulo Gregoletto from Trivium The Basis, having a birthday today. So happy birthday, my man, turning 41 years old. And this was a very, very hard choice. So I was stuck between Until the World Goes Cold or Heart From Your Hate. Both great songs, but I only can pick one. Here you go. Happy birthday, my dude.

0: 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Also, Voodoo Ranger swag, like bobbleheads, t-shirts, hats, and more. 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

0: 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Brewer Head Now, thanks so much for listening. Terry Stevens is coming in next. Have a great rest of your afternoon. See ya.
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4: We'll gradually see more sunshine developing through the afternoon hours today. It'll be breezy with a high around 70. Tonight, mainly clear and cool, down to 45. For your Wednesday, partly or mostly sunny, nice fall day with a high of 71. On Thursday, partly sunny and fairly nice, once again, a high of 73. I'm 9 News meteorologist Justin Lowe.
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We unleash them.

0: Ah, yes, the Band-Aid Rippers anthem. That is 3 days grace and kill me fast. It's on 94.7 The Beast. It is Rock Unleashed. Because, you know, it can be frustrating sometimes when people tease you. But then again, sometimes it's kind of fun to be teased. So allow me to tease you a bit. Because you see, at 4 p.m., which is a little ways from now, hence the tease, you will have another opportunity to win tickets to Godsmack. Yeah, they're playing Green Bay at the Rest Center on October 17th. The Beast has teamed up with Voodoo Ranger and their tasty, tasty IPAs, a six-pack for Terry. Now, please, I won't drink the whole thing at once. Those things are, there's some high-octane IPAs. They're pretty good stuff. But yeah, we've teamed up with Voodoo Ranger to give you tickets to Godsmack. Ashley Lindsay of Wausau, she won tickets to Godsmack. Now it's your turn. 4 p.m., your next shot to text in and win with 94.7 The Beast. 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

And the Beast, it is Rock Unleashed. You know, they do have other good songs. The Kids Are All Right is a really good song by Local H. You know, some bands we do a little deeper dive on than others. For instance, this band, goodness knows, we play them a ton, and they're always giving us new stuff like this one from Brent and the Shinedowns. It's Young Again on the Beast.

0: 94.7 The Beast, it is Rock Unleashed with Theory of a Dead Man and Bad Girlfriend. I'm Terry Stevens, inviting you to bring your baddie to Merrill on Saturday, October 17th for the Merrill Sip and Stroll. 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
4: We'll gradually see more sunshine developing through the afternoon hours today. It'll be breezy with a high around 70. Tonight, mainly clear and cool, down to 45. For your Wednesday, partly or mostly sunny, nice fall day with a high of 71. On Thursday, partly sunny and fairly nice, once again, a high of 73. I'm 9 News meteorologist Justin Lowe.
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Diabetic brother from another mother, Brett Michaels and Poison, nothing but a good time. It's on 94.7 The Beast. It is Rock Unleashed, where we will never fix him. We will never repair him. We will never restore nor refurbish him. We are always breaking Benjamin. It's something wicked on The Beast.

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What's up? I'm Terry Stevens, unleashing this rock in the greater Wausau area on 102.9. And if you're going to unleash rock, it had better include some Metallica. I'm pretty sure there's a federal regulation to that extent. On The Beast.

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94.7 The Beast, it is Rock Unleashed. We're at 4. 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In the meantime, it's Sleep Theory on The Beast.

0: 94.7 The Beast, it is Rock Unleashed with Wage War and Blindfold. If you wear one of those, my car actually looks really clean. But if you're if your car is not looking so great, we can help you out with that. Gigi's Playhouse, they are the beneficiaries of the Tidal Wave Auto Spa Annual Charity Day. That's going down Friday, September 18th, 8 to 8. That day, 50% of all single sale wash proceeds will go directly to Gigi's Playhouse in Wausau. It's this really cool facility that provides respite care and community for families who have family members who have Down syndrome. There's going to be celebrities in the dunk tank. You can find out more about it at 947thebeast.com.
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9: Mainly clear and cool tonight with a low down of 45. Light winds out of the north. On Wednesday, partly cloudy and seasonal. High 71. Southeast winds 5 to 10. For Wednesday night, down to 56. Chance of rain. Partly sunny Thursday. High 73. I'm 9 Storm Track meteorologist Jackson Garlock.
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We unleash them.

for you. It's on 94.7 The Beast. It is Rock Unleashed. Did you get your Godsmacked keyword moments ago? If not, is your phone broken? Are you just now finding out about this? I'll get you up to speed after GNR on The Beast.

0: Coming off the Terminator 2 soundtrack, Guns N' Roses, You Could Be Mine. It's on 94.7 The Beast. It is Rock Unleashed. We kicked off the 4 o'clock hour by having a God-smacked keyword. Those keywords are worth your time and attention because those keywords are worth tickets to Godsmack. Yeah, October 17th, Resch Center in Green Bay. We air them four times a day, 7, 11, 2, and 4. You want to get as many of those as you can, because then, just like Ashley Lindsay of Wausau, you could be getting a message from us this coming Friday saying, hey, congrats, you're going to go see Godsmack. And we're hooking you up with some goodies from Voodoo Ranger and their tasty, tasty IPAs. We always do have people ask sometimes. I get this question more often. I get this question so often. It concerns me. When people win tickets from us, I get asked a lot, is it just one ticket? No, it's two tickets. We assume that you have at least one friend. And if you don't, you make friends really fast when you got a free Godsmack ticket laying around. So win this thing from Voodoo Ranger and 94.7 The Beast.
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0: Papa and the Roaches on 94.7 The Beast, Rock Unleashed with Even If It Kills Me. As the type 1 diabetics on staff, let me tell you, Maple Fall Fest. It's all about maple syrup, the real stuff, not, you know, high fructose corn syrup with maple flavoring added. 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I know the carbohydrates are a danger to my body, but I don't know. I'll do some push-ups or something. I'll power through it, man, because it's a great time. Wildwood Park and Zoo in Marshfield. You got a big old pancake breakfast to kick things off, and then a beer garden to, you know, maybe top off what you had at the pancake breakfast in the morning. 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And you can take a tour of the Wildwood Park and Zoo, go hang out with the bears a bit. Not in person. I mean, stay out of their space. They are giant killing machines. You don't want to wrestle with them, okay? But you can find out more about Maple Fall Fest coming up this weekend at 947thebeast.com.
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5: Mainly clear and cool tonight with a low down to 45. Light winds out of the north. On Wednesday, partly cloudy and seasonal. High 71. Southeast winds 5 to 10. For Wednesday night, down to 56. Chance of rain. Partly sunny Thursday, high 73. I'm 9 Stormtrack meteorologist Jackson Garlock.
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0: Brand new Foo Fighters window. 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It is Rock Unleashed. I'm Terry Stevens. Coming up, we've got a guitarist who has played with Robert the Zombie, who has played with Motley Crue, and now he's got a brand new collaboration you need to hear, and you will, on 94.7 The Beast.
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John Five has played guitar with Robert the Zombie. He's currently taken Mick Mars' spot in Motley Crue, and now he's got a new collab, dropping a very sick solo and some extra bits. On the latest from Nickelback, it is Rattle the Cage. 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
0: If today's your birthday, you share with some people who are a pretty big deal, starting with the Italian explorer Marco Polo, also the inventor of swimming pool games, apparently. You also share your birthday with the first major American novelist, the author of The Last of the Mohicans, James Fenimore Cooper. You also share your birthday with the 27th president of these United States of America and a chief justice of the Supreme Court, William Howard Taft. 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In the world of Hollywood peeps, you share your birthday with actress Faye Ray. She's most famous for being the screaming lady on a skyscraper in King Kong. You also share your birthday with comedian Nipsey Russell. He was in Car 54, Where Are You, back in the day. You also share your birthday with director and screenwriter Oliver Stone. His IMDb is legendary, man. Wall Street, Born on the 4th of July, Platoon, JFK, so many more. You also share your birthday with actor Tommy Lee Jones. Do you remember him chasing down Harrison Ford in The Fugitive? You also share your birthday with actor Tom Hardy. How great was he in Mad Max Fury Road? You also share your birthday with Ben Schwartz. He's in Parks and Rec and Jake and Amir. In the world of sports, you share your birthday with Adrian Adonis, one of the most legendary bad guy heels in pro wrestling. You also share your birthday with music peeps like Dr. No of the legendary punk band Bad Brains and Jerry Dixon, bassist for Warrant. If today's your birthday, make it a happy heavy metal one. This song is for you. Wausau's favorite Oasis is Sean's Mirage, pouring $1.75 domestic drafts and all-day happy hour on Monday. Or buy one, get one drinks on Tuesdays from 2 to 6. Stop dreaming about an escape and come get one at Sean's Mirage on Merrill Avenue in Wausau.
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3: Mainly clear and cool tonight with a low down of 45. Light winds out of the north. On Wednesday, partly cloudy and seasonal. High 71. Southeast winds 5 to 10. For Wednesday night, down to 56. Chance of rain. Partly sunny Thursday. High 73. I'm 9 Storm Track meteorologist Jackson Garlock.
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0: Newman's Dying to Love. It's on 94.7 The Beast. It is Rock Unleashed. What's up? I'm Terry Stevens. Tomorrow, you have four more opportunities to score tickets to one of the most popular bands that we play on The Beast, Godsmack. 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All you have to do to win is do what you're doing now. 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Yeah, and the Juice Force IPA, that's my jam. Ashley Lindsay of Wausau, she won her Godsmack tickets. Your turn is next, man. 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

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They are the first all-woman band and first band from Mexico to score a number one hit on the U.S. rock charts. 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

0: Linkin Park, Breaking the Habit, 94.7 The Beast. It is Rock Unleashed. What's up? I'm Terry Stevens. 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
5: Mainly clear and cool tonight with a low down to 45. Light winds out of the north. On Wednesday, partly cloudy and seasonal. High 71. Southeast winds 5 to 10. For Wednesday night, down to 56. Chance of rain. Partly sunny Thursday. High 73. I'm 9 Storm Track meteorologist Jackson Garlock.
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Axl Rose asking the big questions. 94.7 The Beast, it is Rock Unleashed. I'm Terry Stevens. You and I will hang out again tomorrow between 2 and 7. Until then, may you be safe, may you be happy, may you be healthy, may you live with ease, and may you continue to enjoy this thing we call The Beast. 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